que... Na, na, na, na, na. Keep on a playing on your radio show. I'm just your number one in the world today.

Now we're done, you're on, you're lost in your messy undertones. Now we're done, so please be gone and don't you ever dare respond. Shall I use a machine gun? I'm not talking, it's box one. I'm talking, you need to run. Careful, you wake up the dragon.

Hello, this is Paul Sears from The Muffins, and you're listening to Radio Albigés, 95.4 and 104.2 FM.